I'm pacing the floor, I'm wearing it smooth. This is stupid, I think I'll go home.

action. Strange new toys from another world. 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Stranger than fiction.

as Adam early in the morning. 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Behold me where I pass. 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
1: We can't believe that you're so good to think we need anyone.
0: I screamed in disbelief, so certain that I was a thief. It took away their purity, I said, but what about the other night? Now we're all so tired. Around the alley, so I stopped.
1: What makes you think it was a hurt?
0: A mocking voice of sending words that sliced me open fast and quick. But I know it must have been, because I smelled her heated skin and

So I saw there was no shoe, but there was only him and me. They were laying in my face too long. So I reached into my pocket, and a feeling like a shot exuded from my fingertips, spread along my limbs and up my butt, focused just below my guts. Made me hold my breath for the blade to finally fall at last and free me from the anger and the screaming endlessly exploding in my head. So I slit the Holy Union, turning it into a wound, gaped apart and bled, causing me to fire my passion as I stared into the gas, gripped like a burned and ripped out tongue. Upon my throbbing penis was a pull towards this Venus, but there was no thought of it at all, only all-consuming lust to be inflamed with base disgust and smile upon inside. So I slipped my dick into it, thrusting into pain, spewing blood around the room. I needed more, and so I fucked it on the chart. I pushed apart the shoulders and below my waist. Screams were slicing up the air. His eyes rolled up and teeth were bare. My lips stripped too tight and tried to tell. There could be but one conclusion to this story of fusion. And of course it came. So did I. Manly with my face contorted, I convulsed and shoved apart the shoulders that I gripped so hard. And I faintly recollect a ripping, sinking sound, fleshy splinter, as I drifted towards a big black hole. And just before I hit the floor, I noticed one was rolling over, showing me a smooth, unfinished thigh. Ended in a red eruption.

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And I also realize that all our lives we love illusion. 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

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Yes, the party. 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Are you? Damn. I'm hitting everybody. Yeah. 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

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It is no mystery. We're winning victory. It is no mystery. We're making history. It is no mystery. We're winning.

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You tell me everything should stay the way it always will have been. You tell me that there is no time and that wage labor's not a crime. You tell me what I should have known, that there's no place to call a home when I call you on the

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Davy, Davy Crockett, king of the wild frontier. 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

0: only 33, when you looked at us that way. 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
0: Nuck changes.
1: Changes everything.
0: Nuck makes you fly. It can break your wings. Nuck changes.
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0: Nuck makes the rules. From fools to kings. Nuck changes.
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0: Then the years went rolling by. 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
1: And you wondered, were you destined to spend your life alone? Oh Max, we answered your question. This time it's working, we've given you new hope.
0: Nuck changes.
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0: Nuck makes you fly. It can break your wings. Nuck changes.
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